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2: It's a beautiful city because it includes historical places and modern and infrastructure places. I feel good about it.I want to make a cooperation between my country, Egypt, and this beautiful village. I hope to do that.
0: 当天，参访团一行还走进安踏和卡尔美公司，实地了解晋江体育产业发展情况。在安踏982创动空间，国际友人不仅对各种科技产品产生浓厚兴趣，还上手体验篮球、攀岩等运动，切身感受晋江品牌的魅力。
2: It's so amazing to be here. It's so fantastic. The products here are very, very good. High technology, high innovation, high creativity. We like Anta to come to open industry in our country. And we want in Tanzania to open the industry.
0: 据了解，此次商务部国际官员参访团涵盖一带一路共建国家的政府官员、企业高管、高校学者、青年领袖，他们将在晋江开展为期4天的参观交流与学习，重点走入代表性企业和传统村落，感受晋江厚重的文化底蕴和活跃的经济，并透过晋江深刻领悟“十五五”规划背景下中国未来的发展方向，为国际合作提供参考。
2: I learned a lot. I know a lot about China and his and its rising, and its people and its faces. I try to transfer this experience to Egypt and Egyptian.
0: 接下来，参访团还将与我市政府、企业开展商务对接洽谈活动，进一步增强双边经贸沟通与合作。
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0: 详细了解晋江社会经济的发展成果以及晋江经验的诞生、践行和发展。
1: It's a beautiful city because it includes historical places and modern and infrastructure places. I feel good about it. So I want to make a cooperation between my country, Egypt, and this beautiful village. I hope to do that.
0: 当天，参访团一行还走进安踏和卡尔美公司，实地了解晋江体育产业发展情况。在安踏982创动空间，国际友人不仅对各种科技产品产生浓厚兴趣，还上手体验篮球、攀岩等运动，切身感受晋江品牌的魅力。
1: It's so amazing to be here. So fantastic. The products here are very, very good. High technology, high innovation, high creativity. We like Anta to come to open industry.In our country, and we want in Tanzania to open the industry.
0: 据了解，此次商务部国际官员参访团涵盖“一带一路”共建国家的政府官员、企业高管、高校学者、青年领袖，他们将在晋江开展为期4天的参观、交流与学习，重点走入代表性企业和传统村落，感受晋江厚重的文化底蕴和活跃的经济。并透过晋江深刻领悟15/5规划背景下中国未来的发展方向，为国际合作提供参考。
1: 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I know a lot about China and his and its rising and its people and its faces. I try to transfer this experience to Egypt and Egyptians.
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1: I learned a lot. I know a lot about China and his and its rising and its people and its faces. I try to transfer this experience to Egypt and Egyptian.
0: 接下来，参访团还将与我市政府、企业开展商务对接洽谈活动，进一步增强双边经贸沟通与合作。
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